0: Radijo stotis Geras FM.
1: I wanna dance by water beneath the Mexican sky. Drink some margaritas by swinging blue lights. Listen to the mariachi play at midnight. Are you with me? Are you with me?

0: 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Are you with me? Are you with me?
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2: 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Yeah, yeah. Anita, Maluma.

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You know, I've been watching you all night long, and I've been around the world and I've seen so many faces. I think it's that time for us to get together. So do me a favor and show.

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It's your eye, you're my lady, you're a killer queen. And I don't mind, you make me crazy.